0: قاعد يقول لك
1: هسولي بدي اياه.
2: Do you want a glass of wine?
3: Sure, go.
0: Yes, well, yes, have a drink, Joe.
1: On the wagon.
3: Tony's on the wagon.
2: Remember the time I landed on the shores?
3: What's yours?
2: I'll have a gin and orange, I imagine.
3: There's no chance of a bit of orange juice there.
1: Tell me it's the food for us.
3: Shores are all over me.
2: What was it feel like?
3: Cheers, I think we should give the young ladies a drink, don't you?
4: Yes.
3: Here you are. Here's your
4: thing.
3: Don't get tired.
2: Thank you.
3: It's very strong orange juice.
0: Did I let you in the place?
3: Thanks, it's rabbit and everything. Thank you. What's your feel like if we get old?
0: Oh, it's not too bad, you know, 19,
1: 39 years old.
3: I guess you're not these days.
2: Maybe that week should go now.
3: Jet should know.
1: Oh, I saw Hank Corner.
3: I'm not going to be so much.
2: I'm not going to be so much.

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1: خلاص هذا اللي بدي اياه. Do you want a glass of wine?
2: Sure, go on.
0: Yes, well, yes, have a drink, Jeff.
1: On the wagon.
2: Tony's not there.
3: Ah, remember the time I landed on the shores?
2: What shores?
3: I'll have a gin and orange, I imagine.
2: There's no chance of a bit of orange juice there.
1: Tell me it's the food for us.
2: Shores are all on my shirt.
3: What was it feel like?
2: Cheers, I think we should give this. Cheers. I think we should give the young ladies a drink, don't you?
4: Yes.
2: Here you are. Here's just that day. Don't get
3: tired. Thank you.
2: It's very strong orange juice.
0: Did I let you in the place?
2: Thanks, it's rabbit. Thank you. What's it feel like to be getting older?
0: Oh, it's not too bad, you know, 19,
1: 39 years old.
2: She gets to do these days.
3: Maybe that week should go now.
2: Jet should know.
1: Oh, I saw Hank Corner.
2: I'm not going to be so
3: bad. I want to see how much old